0: chilling with the homies in Paui, motherfucker. Alright, shit is gangster. Damn.
1: Ignore the evidence that your heart, or even your deepest lie might reveal. And now open the box.

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Hey, Rico, you know, see the mic sound. Chris, you know, great. Me, I got a little some feeling from this one. You hear this? You see me, I say.

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The victim had been badly mutilated with numerous stab wounds and lacerations, including to the face and genitals. Multiple organs were also removed, and whilst police say there was no sign of sexual assault, it is clear that the motive for the killing was sexual.

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Taking the sights, this is shore leave. Don't talk of too long, unscrew your frown. Enjoy the entertainments of nighttime town. Experience the red rooms, the green tables, the souvenirs make memories haunting of fables.

clumsy way I'm dropping it. She like, she like, she like, she like, she like, she like, she like, she like, she like, she like, she like, she like, she like, she like, she like, she like, she like, she like, she like, she like, she like, she like, she like, she like, she like, she like, she like, she like, she like, she like, she like, she like, she like, she like, she like, she like, she like, she like, she like, she like, she like, she like, she like, she like, she like, she like, she like, she like, she like, she like, she like, she like, she like, she like, she like, she like, she like, she like, she like, she like, she like, she like, she like, she like, she like, she like, she like, she like, she like, she like, she like, she like, she like, she like, she like, she like, she like, she like, she like, she like, she like, she like, she like, she like, she like, she like, she like, she like, she like, she like, she like, she like, she like, she like, she like, she like, she like, she like, she like, she like, she like, she like, she like, she like, she like, she like, she like, she like, she like, she like, she like, she like, she like, she like, she like, she like, she like, she like, she like, she like, she like, she like, she like, she like, she like, she like, she like, she like,

0: From this point forward, no second chance. 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I knew what I wanted at a glance. I need it all in my hand.
1: I need it all, nigga, in advance. I lit a bar, but I made a jam. Know what I saw in the trance. Don't do the talking, you spank.
0: This shit was all a part of the plan. Please do not step out of rank. Put the food on my fork and tell them to scram. Clean up the mess in the sink. I'm facing the northeast, deep in prayer. The buses just casual to me. I see the same shit everywhere I go. It's kind of greasy. I told 20 better than me. I still got vendettas to see through.
1: I keep a more hot in his bag, but he know it's better to keep. I throw the tour profits on the dancer. I might invest in some weeds. I did some tour routes in the vans. A five step in the niche. Explore them lessons to teach. I hope this message reach.
0: The AMG straight up the street. I buy a Bottega and bling. 456, I'm cleaning up easy. If you love me, then why would you leave? Hey, you might as well say what you mean. Shot caller got everything greenlit. My fault, my record ain't clean. Got caught up heavy, we was teens. They lost steps to the scheme.
1: Grew up in red, belly of the beast. Possibly Benz, Bentley, or a Beam. I want my neck heavy with a gleam. I know I'm death ready like a team. I know my best bet on the beat.
0: I feel like lead belly pulling strings. Bro, I got a tech card on the team. Prone to attack, it's time to eat. Put a few real niggas on their feet. They gotta deal with it when we bleed them. This shit was real deal till you bleached it. I sent the flick in for the visa. I took a trip for relief. I can't relent for a reason. Had to make sense of my demons. Found out we live with their research. On the strip, swiveling in a ski.
1: Some lost in the hands of the reaper. I put my last sip on the streets. I was taught use my hands and my feet for everything flashy ain't what it seemed.
0: No second chance. It's touring the globe and taking a piss. I knew what I wanted. At a glance, I needed it all. In my hand, that shit was part of the plan. Lo and behold, the only one standing, hurtling over all the trap.
2: Tony Shields.

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How could I not smell it? Fuck you. Answer me. Answer any one of my questions. 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People say life's too short, but I need to feel this.

0: 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I'm in so much fucking pain right now. 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I wanna rip you apart with my bare hands. 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I want to cut you. Your personality turned to white powder. Your brain's clammed up chowder. 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Your brain's clammed up chowder. Another free drink ticket? 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

I got money with the best of them. 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
5: If you would close your eyes like right now, close your eyes and seal it off, seal your eyes up with your hand, with a little concentration, you can see a light. 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Pretty soon that light will get brighter. And you got to concentrate on this. And after a while, not a short while, this takes time to practice, but pretty soon you can almost put your own TV there. And you can visualize, you can see things. And you can go on trips, and this is what I do.

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And they tried to imply that the American Embassy was behind it, which I told them that I didn't know that France.

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Yeah. 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

0: 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Alone?
1: I've created companions of a sort.
0: We can offer you the means of returning to Earth, Doctor.
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